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1: Now we're getting ready to jumpstart the show with a Kickstart call, and you are invited to be a part of it. All you got to do is call in 1-877-367-4432. We'll get to that in a couple minutes. 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
2: He's a ranch hand in a pinch, man. Hotter than the red on the cattle brand. Because she's a gold digger with a quick trigger. A cast iron skillet

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1: And y'all, I did it again this morning. Yep, I had to stop at the gas station. Anybody else do that? I told somebody here at work and they're like, girl, you're too old to be waiting until the gas light becomes a personal emergency. And man, oh man, do I agree. You know, we're going to talk about that in the next hour. So hang close. What's something you're too old to still be doing? It's Wayne.

98 TXT. What's up, everybody? It's Bobby Bones. Tomorrow morning, Lunchbox thinks his wife has lost her mind. We're going to talk about a fight that they had. Also, at 55 after every hour, it's Tell Me Something Good.

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1: And of course, there is so much happening with some of your favorite country artists. It's hard to keep up, right? Well, that's why I'm here. Got your iHeart Country Roundup coming up in just a couple minutes with Wayne D and Tay.

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1: And in all honesty, we're just talking about this because I need to feel better about myself, okay? I'll admit it. I'll share more coming up in just a couple minutes. It's Wendy and Tay with Megan Maroney called Medicine.

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1: All right, I'm highly offended here. The trendiest baby names of 2026, this whole list came out, right? And it says the top names are Jack, Henry, Charlotte, and Charlie. No Taylor? I'm just going to go ahead and say Taylor's already on there. So if you want to name your baby Taylor, I would be honored.

98 TXT. What's up, everybody? It's Bobby Bones. Tomorrow morning, Lunchbox thinks his wife has lost her mind. We're going to talk about the fight that they had. Also, at 55 after

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1: 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Russell Dickerson is on with Worth Your While.

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1: Can't believe it's already almost here. 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Our iHeartRadio Music Festival going to be a big one. Taking over the Vegas Valley at T-Mobile Arena once again this year. Kenny Chesney, Lainey Wilson, got Stella Lefty, Zara Larsson, and so many more a part of this ginormous lineup. 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

98 TXT. What's up, everybody? It's Bobby Bones. Tomorrow morning, Lunchbox thinks his wife has lost her mind. We're going to talk about the fight that they had. Also at 55 after every hour, it's Tell Me Something Good.

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1: Our main goal is always to help put a little smile on your face. 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We've got your In the Feels story coming up in just a couple minutes. Wendy and Tay.

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1: 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I'm talking about Stella Lefty joined us. It was a lot of fun. Here she is with Boston. Appreciate you for hanging out.

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1: And this is obviously your biggest sign that your state is overpopulated. Holy cow, this is happening in California right now. I'll tell you what that is coming up in just a couple minutes with Wayne D and Tay. Hey,

98 TXT. What's up, everybody? It's Bobby Bones. Tomorrow morning, Lunchbox thinks his wife has lost her mind. We're going to talk about a fight that they had. Also, at 55 after every hour, it's Tell Me Something Good. 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
1: Can't believe it's already almost here. We're, what, 3 days away? 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

98TXT. What's up, everybody? It's Bobby Bones. Tomorrow morning, Lunchbox thinks his wife has lost her mind. We're going to talk about a fight that they had. Also, at 55 after every hour, it's Tell Me Something Good.

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1: And of course, there is so much happening with some of your favorite country artists. It's hard to keep up, right? Well, that's why I'm here. Got your iHeart Country Roundup coming up in just a couple minutes with Wayne D and Tay.

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Tuscaloosa's number one for new country, 98TXT. I think I know how to get your Wednesday started off on the right foot, and that is with some good news. If you hang on two songs, I'll share some with you.

0: 98TXT, Tuscaloosa's number one for new country. I got a topic I want to discuss next hour. I want to hear from you on this. What is something in your life that concerns you? Call me. We'll talk next hour. 866-607-8383.
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1: 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I enjoy listening to After Midnight with you.
0: 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Thank you.

0: 98TXT, Tuscaloosa's number one for new country. Stick around. Ann Hudson is coming up with the latest buzz from Nashville. Ann, give us a tease of what you got coming up.
1: Well, you know, Granger, back in May, Florida Georgia Line announced they're reuniting, getting back together, but there's been no word of a performance from them. Well, we might have an update, and I've got it coming up in your Nashville news next. What?

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We're more than just a country radio show. 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And Granger Smith is the voice that keeps the night going strong. Thanks for riding with us here on After Midnight with Granger Smith.

98TXT, Tuscaloosa's number one for new country. What is it in your life that concerns you? We're talking about this in two songs, and I want you to jump in on it. 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
1: We've been asking this question, what concerns you? You can take that however you want. What concerns you? And call me. I'll put you on the air. 866-607-8383.
2: What gives me anxiety is my boss. When I'm at work during the day, if I see her or if I hear that she might be coming by or something like that, it just gives me terrible anxiety. I'll start sweating and just nerves are bad and I don't know what it is, but she just gives me terrible anxiety.
1: Yeah, sometimes a concern or a worry or anxiety is a person. And we're all hoping right now that your boss doesn't listen to this radio program and doesn't recognize your voice, but maybe your boss already knows this about you. But thank you for being honest, vulnerable. 866-607-8383. What's something that concerns you?
3: Hey, Granger. This is Rhonda Lambert. I'm in Kannapolis, North Carolina. And something that bothers me is my hip. I've tried to have hip surgery replacement twice. And first time a couple years ago, I had to have a heart valve replaced. This time, they're checking me for cirrhosis of the liver. And I'm worried about it.
1: Yeah, sometimes now. Here's another example of a concern that's you, that's your body, that's physical. You know, first call was a person, and then we come to a physical ailment. It's definitely something to be concerned about. It's definitely something that starts to consume us. And so then we need to start thinking about, well, what is something that can ease that consumption? You know, we'll get to that question later in the show. But meanwhile, part of this is just showing us all that whatever it is that you're worried about, you're not alone. You stand next to a bunch of other humans that have a concern as well. My number, 866-607-8383.
4: 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Just call and leave a message at 866-607-8383. Come be a part of After Midnight with Granger Smith, your one-stop.
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1: Hey, just calling in from Putnam, Connecticut. Thanks for doing an awesome show and keep playing awesome things. Thank you, boss. Bye.
0: Bro, I appreciate that encouragement very much. Thank you. We

98TXT, Tuscaloosa's number one for new country. I get it. You know, we've all made mistakes after a few drinks, but one dentist in Japan took bad decisions to a whole new level. Now he's got a story and a charge to remember. Earl Dibbles Jr. coming in with this dumb criminal story for us next. Hey, baby.

0: time for Earl Dibbles and Dumb Criminals on After Midnight.
1: Well, let me tell y'all, if you're drunk enough to forget what you did, you probably shouldn't have done it in the first place. This dentist over in Japan must have thought he was Bruce Lee or something, because he walked right up to the cop car and gave it a good old kick. Of course, the cops hauled him off when he sobered up. He was like, wait, I did that? Shoot, he may not remember, but the four dents in the police car sure ain't gonna forget anytime soon. And folks, hey, I think we found the one dentist who recommends bad decisions. Dumb.
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Tuscaloosa's number one for new country, 98TXT. 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

98TXT, Tuscaloosa's number one for new country. It was the first ever hole-in-one recorded. But do you know what year that happened? I'll share more, plus some other things that went down on this day in history coming up in two songs.

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Tuscaloosa's number one for new country, 98TXT. Brought this up last hour. 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

0: 98TXT, Tuscaloosa's number one for new country. Dan Hudson is about to jump on and share some Nashville news with us. And what do you have lined up?
1: Well, Granger, this is fun. Megan Maroney getting ready to flip the switch for a very special night at the Grand Ole Opry. I'll explain in your Nashville news next.

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98TXT, Tuscaloosa's number one for new country. 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
1: Hey, Granger. This is Glenn from Bryan, Arkansas. Hey, thanks for everything you do.
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Tuscaloosa's number one for new country, 98TXT. 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
6: Wednesday, early risers. Welcome to After Midnight with me, your host, Granger Smith. I've got some good news. Besides the fact that it's halfway through the work week, I want to read that for you coming up. Plus some Nashville news with Ann Hudson. She's keeping you in touch with all your favorite stars out there in Nashville. All of this here early on a Wednesday. Get that coffee hot. We're still after midnight.

Tuscaloosa's number one for new country, 98TXT. I think I know how to get your Wednesday started off on the right foot, and that is with some good news. If you hang on two songs, I'll share some with you.

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98TXT, Tuscaloosa's number one for new country. 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

0: 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It's after midnight. Crank it up. But if you wake the neighbors, don't blame us.
1: 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On second thought, never mind. We don't care. 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
1: Hey, this is Chase. We were just checking in from Southern Indiana. We just want to say hello.
0: Thank you so much, bro. I appreciate you.

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1: Tuscaloosa's number one for new country, 98TXT. Stick around. Ann Hudson is coming up with the latest buzz from Nashville. Ann, give us a tease of what you got coming up.
2: Well, you know, Granger, back in May, Florida Georgia Line announced they're reuniting, getting back together, but there's been no word of a performance from them. Well, we might have an update, and I've got it coming up in your Nashville news next.

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10: Arch Manning has apologized. The quarterback for number one Texas saying he had an insensitive reaction to an AI video showing coach Steve Sarkisian slapping ESPN reporter Holly Rowe. Week two of the NFL is coming up. First game tomorrow night with the Lions visiting the Bills. 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The Guardians rally past the White Sox, closing to within a half game in the AL Central. I'm Matt McCoy.
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13: Here's something pretty disturbing I discovered while researching this podcast. This is what it actually says on the Los Angeles Police Department website. The site states that the Adult Missing Persons Unit investigates 3,200 cases a month, and 70% of those missing people are found or returned voluntarily within 2 or 3 days. It goes on to explain, and I quote here, "Since being a missing person is not a crime, police are given a very limited role while conducting these types of investigations." At the bottom of the webpage, it gets more disturbing. There's a section titled, "What if they never returned?" And here's the official police advice. In such situations, you may want to enlist the services of a private investigator to assist in your search. If you can't afford a PI, the police elaborate, quote, "Another option would be to contact the Salvation Army, which has a missing persons locator program." There is not a single sentence on the LAPD website that would lead a loved one of a missing person to have any faith that the police would properly investigate it. What the LAPD is basically saying is, if someone you love goes missing, don't overreact. They'll probably turn up, unless they don't, in which case you should get someone besides the police to look into it. All this is my way of saying, if the police took missing persons cases as seriously as they do, say, bank robberies, I wouldn't have had to do this podcast in the first place and end up chasing a violent criminal halfway around the country. I'm Neil Strauss, and you can hear the full story of To Live and Die in L.A.
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17: Inmates at Norton Correctional Facility in Kansas found out that the local school district had $6,000 of school lunch debt. So they're like, this is crazy. This can't happen. What did they do? They went around the prison and started asking people for money. like prisoners.
0: Inmates?
17: Inmates saying, hey, could you collect some money for the local school? And so they donated money. They collected $4,200. The inmates did. And some of the security guards said, you know what? This is so cool. I'm donating money too.
0: Oh,
15: they go into their
0: commissary?
15: Yeah, because they don't have in their pockets.
18: Yeah, like, how do they have money? That's what I don't get.
15: Or they take their, like, heroin and put it in the, and then resell that?
17: The drug dealers in there are like, I got you.
15: Yeah.
17: No, I think, you know, in prison, you do have your bank accounts.
15: Commissary.
17: Yeah.
15: You put money in there, right?
0: Well, that's limited knowledge. Yeah, you have people from the outside.
15: Putting money
0: give
15: in.
0: Give you money. But
17: which, to me, that's, like, important.
15: Yeah, I agree. No, it's great. I'm just wondering how they got that money.
0: Right.
17: Yeah?
15: Yeah. That's great. That's really a cool story.
17: Like, it's amazing.
15: Yeah, we're just confused at how they got the money.
17: I mean, I'm sure the prison has.
15: They weren't ringing a bell, ding, ding, ding, out in the middle of the prison for people to drop coins in.
17: I'm pretty sure the prison had to manage the money and said, you know what, we'll take that out of your account and then we will take the money over there.
15: It's a great story. I do love it. That's what it's all about.
14: That was Tell Me Something Good.

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1: The home of Bobby Bones in the Morning, 98 TXT. She has officially tied Mariah Carey. All I Want for Christmas Is You. 22 weeks, the number one song in country music. 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Fingers crossed for Ella Langley. 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

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John Morgan, I feel like a kid myself.

Tuscaloosa's number one for new country, 98 TXT. What do you say Wednesday? What is something you would say you're probably too old to still be doing, but you can't stop it anyway? 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

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Today's TalkBack lunch break gets underway in 1 hour, so use that TalkBack mic to get me your request. I'll kick it off at noon. Dustin Lynch right now with Mackenzie Porter. I've been thinking.

Tuscaloosa's number one for new country and Bobby Bones in the Morning, 98 TXT. Nobody gives you more country for your workday, and I sure do appreciate you spending some of it with us and me, the at-work guy, Billy Greenwood, along with Luke Combs in his latest, The Vibe.

0: 98TXT. What's up, everybody? It's Bobby Bones. Tomorrow morning, 6 a.m., we're playing the Bobby Feud. 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

she was there. 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
1: Mentioned earlier in the show, Ella Langley is tied now with Mariah Carey for the longest number one song with Choose in Texas at 22 weeks. She's up next on the Talk Back Lunch Break with another big hit, Be Her.

one of those rare weekdays where you're actually excited to go to work. 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

Tuscaloosa's number one for new country, 98 TXT. Massive announcement from Kenny Chesney, who is back in a big way. 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

Tuscaloosa's number one for new country, 98 TXT. 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A throwback from Gary Allen on today's Talk Back Lunch Break. I'm just sitting around watching airplanes.

The home of Bobby Bones in the morning, 98 TXT. What do you say Wednesday? What is something that you're probably too old to be doing, but you still do it anyway because you love it? Want to get back to that conversation after you get Russell Dickerson.

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Tuscaloosa's number one for new country, 98 TXT. What is something, although you're probably too old to be doing it, you just can't help yourself? You do it even though you probably shouldn't. Back to a What Would You Say Wednesday after Coe Wetzel takes the high road. That's something else I should probably try.

The home of Bobby Bones in the morning, 98 TXT. One of the stars of this weekend's iHeartRadio Music Festival, Stella Lefty, joins us in Vegas this weekend. She also joins us on the At Work show right now with Boston.

Tuscaloosa's number one for new country, 98 TXT. Do me a favor, before the ride home gets underway in just a few minutes and they kick me out of the studio, find me and follow me on Facebook. We'll stay connected there. Billy Greenwood, that's me on Facebook. And Riley Green, I ain't as thick as you're drunk on today's At Work Show.

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Hey, thanks to Tuscaloosa for this request from the Talkback microphone. 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

Tuscaloosa is number one for new country and Bobby Bones in the Morning, 98 TXT. It's Brooke Taylor just getting the show started with my favorite thing. It is called My Daily Upload. Just a little encouraging quote to hopefully help you through the rest of your workday. We'll make that happen for you here on the show coming up next.

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0: Can I give you some funny food news here on the show coming up next? I guess it's only funny to me because I know how much my daughter loves Jimmy John's, but they're bringing out some new sandwiches. So

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What's up, everybody? 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
1: It's Brooke Taylor. Man, this is what everybody keeps saying here on the show today. Something your parents did when you were a kid that just doesn't really fly with parents these days.
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Tuscaloosa is number one for new country, and Bobby Bones in the Morning, 98 TXT. It's Brooke Taylor, our girl Lainey Wilson right there. So excited about this weekend. She's going to be playing our iHeartRadio Music Festival in Vegas. 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It don't

0: 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What's up, everybody? It's Bobby Bones.
1: Tomorrow morning, 6 a.m., we're playing the Bobby Feud. 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Can you name the top 10? Tomorrow morning, Bobby Bones.

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1: A few days before he turned 80, he was sitting out back in a rocker. He said, what you been up to lately?

Tuscaloosa's number one for new country, 98 TXT. It's for Taylor, man. Shout out to this guy right here. Another number one song. Luke Combs cannot be stopped, all right?

98 TXT. What's up, everybody? It's Bobby Bones. Tomorrow morning, 6 a.m., we're playing the Bobby Feud. We're talking artists with colors in their name. Can you name the top 10 tomorrow morning, Bobby Bones Show?

Tuscaloosa's number one for new country, 98 TXT. It's Brooke Taylor. Is anybody else excited for this guy right here? Rylah Green's dropping a new album coming up on Friday. So happy that we get a lot of new music from him. Not only that, but next week we are going to be having an iHeart Country album release.

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0: 98 TXT, Tuscaloosa's number one for new country.